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0: 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Amen. Oratio Imperata et Petendam Pluviam. God our loving Father, Creator of our earth and of the universe and of all the wondrous elements of nature that sustain your living creatures, we humbly ask you to grant us relief from the extreme heat that besets your people at this time, disrupting their activities and threatening their lives and livelihood. Send us rain to replenish our depleting water sources, to irrigate our fields, to stave off water and power shortages, and to provide water for our daily needs. At your command, the wind and the seas obey. Raise your hand, Almighty God, to avert the continuing rise in temperatures, so that your people can engage in productive undertakings and our young people can pursue learning in tranquility and comfort. Merciful and generous God, open our eyes to the riches and beauty of your creation and instill in us a deep love for this earth and all that is in and around it. Teach us to be wise stewards of your creation, so that we may always use them responsibly and protect them from abuse and exploitation. At this time of crisis, dear Lord, move us to share more, to serve more, and to love more. Loving God, Father of our Lord Jesus Christ, you entrusted the Filipino people to the special care of Mary, our Mother. Listen to the prayers that we bring up to her, our Blessed Mother, to intercede for us, for the protection of our land and our people whom she loves. Grant this to our Lord Jesus Christ, your Son, who lives and reigns with you in the unity of the Holy Spirit, God, forever and ever. Amen. Our Lady of Guadalupe, pray for us. Saint Rose of Lima, pray for us. Saint Lorenzo Ruiz, pray for us. Saint Pedro Calungsod, pray for us.
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0: This is your number one favorite Kavay sa Sound Trip, 100.7 FM Marta Cloban ang Lupet. And of course, it's your Papi ng Bayan, DJ Papi Abicado, checking in for the program and sent heart and vibes. Samahan ako to 3:30 in the afternoon, isang hapong puno ng mapagdamdaming kwento at kanta. 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Diba? Through these songs kung gaano tayo nasaktan at naghilom na ngayon. Diba? And of course, later on sa aking pababalik, we'll be reading you our unsent story of the day. Kaya naman abangan niyan for your shout-out, song requests, and greetings. Ako, isend na yan sa ating Facebook page. That's 100.7 FM Arta Cloban. And I'll be happy to read that later on all for you. Paano ba yan? Walang iwan na until 3:30 in the afternoon. Dito lamang yan sa programang Unsent Heart and Vibes. Only here sa your number one ka-vibes sa Sound Trip. 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
1: Matuto ka na, partner, na mag-time check in French because we will be speaking to the French.
2: Naku, hindi ko alam. Ano bang French ng six?
1: We will ask the Monsieur Stanley Palisada, but the time now is the 6:03 p.m.
2: Tayo po ay may bago mga kausap.
1: Ayan. I did not play the music because the music didn't fit. It was not activated.
2: Hindi natin na-ready ating French. French.
1: The next time that we will have the program, we will have the French. The croissant and the...
2: the omelette du fromage.
1: And the fromage.
2: And, ano ba yan? Yung snails?
1: Escargot.
2: Ayun, escargot.
1: But we will not be speaking French now because our guest has no French language.
2: Buti naman.
1: Pardon my French. Asa linya po na ating telepono, tagapagsalita. Tama na House Impeachment Trial, si Lanao del Sur Congressman Zia Lonto Anjong. Kong Zia, magandang gabi po, Tony and Rica.
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3: 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I would not deny. Eh kaso syempre naiintindihan din po natin yung magiging takbo ng budget. So by that time po kasi na enter, I think the month of November.
1: Yeah.
3: I think October, as early as October.
1: Mm-hmm.
3: Sa House kasi diyan na yung supposedly na timeline natin para ma-approve yung age gap.
1: Yeah.
3: And then ito po pag-uusapan na rin po the same budget pero magkakaroon po ng separate proceeding ang Senate. So naiintindihan natin, it's going to be too tough for the Senate to handle two separate obligations at the same time, knowing na talagang time consuming po ang budget. So maganda sana kung tuloy-tuloy pero we understand that it's going to be tough for the Senate and they cannot simply hold the impeachment trial at the same time yung committee deliberation. 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And then kung mag-impeachment tayo, talagang ang gagamitin natin is yung plenary.
1: So we understand
3: po yung problema. And ayos lang naman po kasi I think yung mga days na indicate is school day, no?
1: Mag-whole day kayo.
3: To compensate on the loss of time and trial days. At least school day yung ibang weeks na dyan.
1: All right.
2: Opo, pero pwede niyo po ba kaming kwentuhan, Kong Zia, what was the thought process behind dun sa nangyari kanina umaga na nagulat kaming lahat, nagulat ang taong bayan na biglang wala tayong hearing, wala na tayong ipipresenta, hindi na natin ipipresent the next 15
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2: Oo.
3: Well, dumaan po kasi yan sa masusing deliberasyon eh. At saka debate rin even among the members of the prosecution dahil every time po nang nagpe-present tayo doon, well, na-establish na mayroon talagang misuse of public funds, mayroon nang yung accountability. 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That's the vice president.
2: Opo.
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3: 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sure that the you know, the vice president will be able to be given the opportunity to ma-explain niya and to magawa kung anong posibleng paraan, no, para mapagbigyang daan sa ganung klaseng scenario 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
1: Opo.
3: We would like to know, of course. And then tama nga, pag-uusapan pa nga yan kasi meron pa hindi sila maka-decide in the first place. We did not even make that as a formal motion.
1: No.
3: So that's just a manifestation by Attorney Kapunan.
1: Yeah.
3: Wala naman po din kaming nilatag na formal motion, no?
1: Sure.
3: So syempre hindi po pag-uusapan doon. Maybe we can treat this as an advance notice, no? Na yun yung possible mangyari because we might also, kasi meron kasing reserve reserve witness. So may right din kami to identify kung sino yung mga reserve witnesses namin na gusto namin ipatawag.
2: Uh-huh.
3: So hindi pa nga na talaga yung proper doon sa oras na yun kanina na mapag-usapan. And I agree, dahil wala pa pong formal motion ang hinain ng prosecution to require, for example, the court to issue subpoena.
1: Yeah, okay.
3: So, tama po yung sinabi naman nila na wala pa naman din obligasyon because there's no formal motion to before the court to even begin contemplating on issuing
1: the subpoena.
3: A subpoena.
1: Yes.
2: But this does not end the presentation ng prosecution on the Article 1, Kong Zia.
3: Yes, kasi ang meron naman pong we can always go back. O sa example po, no, we can always go back to some witnesses na basta importante po is hindi mag-rest sa lahat, kumbaga hindi po matapos yung buong 4 articles of impeachment. And in the case of the Vice President, naka-tie up po siya sa lahat ng articles na yan. As compared to other witnesses, halimbawa ng grave threat, natapos na, tapos maaaring hindi na siya pwedeng balikan pa. Kasi it will be a waste of time of the court, on the part of the court, kung babalikan pa, halimbawa yung mga previous witnesses. In the case of the Vice President, lahat ng articles, tie-up siya dyan eh. Kasi siya is actually yung pinaka-center nitong allegations as contained under the 4 articles. So meron naman pong right ang bawat panig, defense and the prosecution, para mag-reserve na itong mga witnesses. And isa yung sa kinocontemplate, no? Kasi dalawa pong issue dyan eh. Kaya para hindi po ma-confuse ang ating taong bayan. One is to delist all the names of all those witnesses that we have submitted under our pre-trial brief, including those 5 witnesses that were mentioned last week.
1: Okay.
3: So hindi na ho natin yan papatawag. So that's almost, 15, kung di ako nagkakamali, witnesses na hindi na naman natin papatawag. And then, Attorney Kapunan also intimated before the court that part of that making a shortcut kumbaga no sa trial is to go directly to the very person in charge, involved and responsible and accountable for all this mess that happened over the confidential funds. And that is the Vice President. Okay. 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
3: Well, so from the standpoint po and point of view ng prosecution, hindi po sa ayaw. 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So na-establish na nga po yung accountability, even the misuse. So it's not much on the issue na ayaw, it's on the issue of hindi na kailangan.
2: Mm-hmm.
3: So we have already proven that, those facts. No? But ang korte naman, kanina, nag-usap-usap po sila, ang sabi nila, pwede naman po sila magpatawag. The presiding officer actually cited your few rulings of the Supreme Court na maging basihan nila para magpatawag sila ng kanilang sariling magiging I don't know if witnesses or resource person ang tawag dyan kasi it's also the first time that we heard about this, although many lawyers already familiar with the Amici Corrie, di ba, pero yung friends of the court, but how do we go about that? 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But as far as the point of view of the prosecution, team is concerned, kung kami ang magpapatawag and then consider him again as hostile witness, hindi na ho kailangan at hindi na po necessary para sa amin. 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So, ibig sabihin, he can say whatever he want without even necessarily us having the document to confront him with, di ba? So, paano mo ikukupat? 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
2: Mm-hmm.
3: He can absolutely deny all of these things but yun nga ang ano namin, yun na position namin, mm-hmm. As far as the misuse from the very fact that it was transferred to him, corroborated by no less than SDO, Gina Fajarda, by Attorney Poa, by Ortonio, the fact of the matter is he was not supposed to get near the confidential funds and yet he was able to take custody of this money and then distribute it in a manner by which he thinks the Vice President would be satisfied.
2: Mm-hmm.
3: So, kasi order ng Vice President yan eh.
1: Teka.
3: So ganun lang.
1: Mm-hmm. 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
1: 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Kong Zia, thank you so much. Ako po. Ako lang po.
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0: 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But admission lang po, ang difference lang po is just to prove na may existence of this document, no? At hindi naman po nila natin sa kanila po pwedeng or hindi naman natin hinihingi na kung ano man po yung may papresenta dyan na bank account na confirm nila na may existence, hindi naman po natin sa kanila din ipapa-stipulate na there were certain number of withdrawals, deposits, mga ganun na details. No? Just the mere fact that there's an existence of this bank account would only sufficient for an admission.
1: Mm-hmm.
0: As to the activity concerning these accounts, yun po yung hindi na natin sa kanila o papa-admit. No? Kasi that would already delve into the merits of the case.
1: Mm-hmm.
0: So, yun po yung kabuuan, just to give you a brief account on why it was not offered as facts for stipulation, but it was merely to for the court for the defense to admit, no, para hindi na ho tayo tapapatawag pa ng mga witnesses
1: mm-hmm.
0: to testify na itong account na ito, pinagawa ito na ganito, tapos in the end, hindi mo rin pwedeng i-deny kasi galing mismo yun sa banko.
1: Mm-hmm.
0: So, ganun po yung pinaka-purpose nun. Just to cut short the process of just merely proving that there's such an account from the bank, according to the bank account,
1: mm-hmm.
0: that bears the name of the depositor, which, for example, the vice president or joint account with her, with other persons.
1: Opo. One final question, Kong Zia, dahil pausa rin po ang oras natin, a very quick one lang po, no? Yun pong sa mga dokumento na pag-uusapan natin bukas. Of course, when we start presenting the financial documents ng Vice Presidente at ng kanyang asawa.
0: Kasi hindi pa po ito, hindi pa po na-mark as exhibit. Eh.
1: Opo, opo.
0: So kaya nga po, ipamark pa po ito ng exhibit. That's also one of the reason why we did not even offer this for stipulate for the defense to stipulate.
1: Opo,
0: no?
1: Opo.
0: Kasi nga, ipapa-exhibit. Yeah, these are new documents to be marked as exhibit.
1: Opo.
0: By the prosecution. Yes,
1: yes. What I want to know din, Kong Zia, very quick lang po, is napaka-sensitive ng information na malalabas dito. Ano lang po ang maaaring ipakita ng prosecution? Ilalabas niyo po ba the whole document ng kanya mga statements and or are you just gonna be picking yung mga nakikita ninyo ay questionable transactions?
0: Well, hindi ko sorry for Ma'am Rica, but I don't want to preempt the
1: subjudicial rule.
0: So,
1: oh,
0: yeah,
1: nga
0: but
1: po?
0: Just to give you a brief answer. It will be necessary indispensable for the case of the prosecution.
1: Mm-hmm.
0: So whatever we will present there are important and indispensable in proving our case under Article 1, Article 2
1: mm-hmm.
0: of the Unexplained Wealth.
1: Alright, so, sige po. 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Sige po. So, Kong Zia, maraming salamat. 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Thank you for your time, Kong Zia. 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
0: Opo, maraming salamat din po, Ma'am Rica, and magandang gabi po sa inyo.
1: Opo, salamat po ang ating spokesperson ng House Impeachment Trial, si Kong Zia Alonto Adyong ating nakausap. 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
6: Na uwi sa suntukan. 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

Last night I had a dream. I dreamed I was walking along the beach with the Lord. And across the sky flashed scenes from my life. And for each scene, I noticed two sets of footprints in the sand. One belonged to me, and the other to the Lord. And after the last scene of my life flashed before me, I looked back at the footprints in the sand. And I noticed that many times along the path of my life, especially at the very lowest and saddest times, there was only one set of footprints.

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But I noticed that during the saddest and lowest times of my life, there was only one set of footprints. And I don't understand why, when I needed you the most, you would leave me. And the Lord replied, my son, my precious child, I love you and I would never leave you. During your times of suffering, when you could see only one set of footprints, it was then that I carried you.

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FMR Tacloban City, FMR Urmok, FMR Katbalogan, FMR Katarman, FMR Burungan, FMR Maasin City, FMR Catanduanes, FMR Bacolod City, FMR Iloilo, FMR Camiguin, FMR Surigao City, FMR Butuan City, FMR Z Radio 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Cagayan, FMR Baguio City Benguet, FMR Sariaya Quezon, FMR Nabwa Camarines Sur, FMR Partido Camarines Sur, FMR Ligao Albay, FMR Legazpi City Albay, and FMR Sorsogon. 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

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FMR Tacloban City, FMR Urmok, FMR Katbalogan, FMR Katarman, FMR Burungan, FMR Maasin City, FMR Catanduanes, FMR Bacolod City, FMR Iloilo, FMR Camiguin, FMR Surigao City, FMR Butuan City, FMR Z Radio 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Cagayan, FMR Baguio City Benguet, FMR Sariaya Quezon, FMR Nabwa Camarines Sur, FMR Partido Camarines Sur, FMR Ligao Albay, FMR Legazpi City Albay, and FMR Sursogon. 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Ladies and gentlemen, the Philippine National Anthem.

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